0: can afford to run will run. What about those who can't? Remember that? You remember that?
1: Big bad Afro soul sound. Chi.
2: Yeah, man, DJ Mo.
3: Yeah, Big Frizz.
4: Yeah.
3: Are you doing too much out here, man?
4: Way too much.
3: You just gotta take it easy. I don't know what all the fuss is about. Rescue.
4: Charlie.

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I tried to share my throne with them, but I can see you ain't on that. I'm on arms on combat. No trace, no contact. Pro

time I'll make it clear. 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Before I die, I say my prayer. 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

0: 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Mad thing.
1: Okay.
2: Yeah.
1: This is what the world have been waiting for.
2: What?
1: Afro Soul, the Big Bad Champion Sound.
3: Well, this is the original General Levy alongside the Big Bad Afro Soul Sound. Chi.
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0: Pets address is the finest in Paris, which pets possess the longest pedigree here.
1: Vous parlez français?
2: Oui,
1: je parle très mal.

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0: 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I'll hand it to generate the vision of mestizo Filipino dancing with this millennial of hip hop excellence.
1: Yo, this is how we chill from 23 until.

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Resident Evil, it's all on camera and they still don't believe you. 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

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I'm blowing new purple in a new circle. I don't wanna hurt you, but I'll disperse you and send you back to the earth you came from. Game gun, same one that I used in another galaxy. Actually, it's all fact to me. If I ruled the world, would it come back to me? Black to me, with my hand on that thing. I'm from the home of the brave, land of the game.

It's not the red of the dying sun, the morning sheet's surprising stain. It's not the red of which we bleed. A red of Cabernet Sauvignon, a world of ruby, all in vain. It's not that red, it's not that red. It's not that red, it's not that red. It's not as golden as Zeus' famous shower. It does not at all come from above. It's in the open, but it doesn't get stolen. It's not that gold. It's not as golden as memory or the age of the same name. It's not that gold. It's not that gold.

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I wish this would be your kind. I wish this would be your kind. Your kind. I wish it is as black as Malevich Square, the cold furnace in which we stare. A high pitch on the future scale. It is a starless winter night's tale. It suits you well. It is that black. It is that black. It is that black. It is that black. I wish this would be your

0: In Paris, angry crowds attack the stone fortress that houses the French Communist Party, setting fire to the massive structure during a four-hour riot. Holland, after a nationwide moment of silence and sympathy for Hungary, now stormed Communist Party headquarters in Amsterdam. Hungary's
1: angry fighting. 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
1: Yup, the word. 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
0: Word tip.
1: Yup, the word. 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
1: The word bust.
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1: I call that ill vibe bust.
0: Word tip.
1: Yup, the word. That ill vibe bust.
0: Word tip.
1: Yup, the word.

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I loaded 16 tons of number 9 coal, and the straw boss said, well, bless my soul, you load 16 tons, what do you get?

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I was raised in the canebrake by an old mama lion. 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You load 16 tons, what do you get? Another day

Now special request on the Babylon man to all the musical fans in the land. Or the original bread of culture where the microphone stand. This one happened to be an album of a different dimension. Seen Steppers Direction. Special request.